ribbons and napkins for to tie up her head. 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I'll wager to them fender.

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But I never said or did anything that should lead you to this. And even if some beauty goes and leads you blind, well, guess what? 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
0: Keep you in the dark. What had you expected? 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I'll meet you in the park. I'll be calm and collected. But we knew right from the start that you'd fall apart. 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
1: All right.
0: This was really intimidating because it's new, but you are very nice to me. Very gentle.
1: Woo!
0: Yeah. Okay. This is, I don't know, this is rock and roll. So this is Soleil Soleil, for those who know it. You can sing along. It's really easy, even if you don't speak French. Your French will still be better than my German, so... And I'm repeating myself, but I'm so happy that you're here and that you're so many. After 3 years, it's pretty amazing, and my album isn't out yet, so I can't wait for you guys to listen to my album.

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Now that it's over, I don't know what to do with the rest of my life.

0: 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Sometimes we be saying your pelvic. Yeah, pelvic. I was heading the wrong direction. Turn it around, I had it rerouted. If I was a one direction, I'd be the one that made it solo. Courtesy asked me, what was the question? If I've been totally honest, I don't know. But I know that we're ball popping. So many bears are gone on. All of us gone, there's no stopping. We both know that you don't know enough to know that you know nothing. Smoking out expert hairs with me expert breath, had a spot coughing. I've been on me moody, but they don't know nothing about me. Talking me town, I'm hot in me county. Yeah, why the fuck is me name in your mouth if you doubt me? Dickhead. Eh?
1: Soul is universal, dude. Universal.

it doesn't take up like. Dear replay, how'd you make them do it again? I wanna keep them at it till the inevitable end. I wanna see them cry and feel that shit that I send. But my words don't seem to carry it. How do I pretend to know what I'm doing? When my head's so full I can hardly hear the music. The kick and that snare vibrate my chest plate. Will I do my best to try not look desperate? Cause I'm not used to this yet. I just keep losing my breath.

swear it doesn't take off like. Yeah, I read the sentence tab on my homepage. It said 10.5 hours of a Monday. I've been on my phone for most of the day, trying to keep up to date, trying to tell you that I've got some new music on the way. It's always the same. Give me a break, I want him to hear the music, but I don't wanna be a slave to a Facebook page created by my only ego. Thought I should change my name and keep my real one on the dealer, but here we go. Here I am asking the dead for advice, but who knows who'll answer your prayers in this life. So show me the light and tell me what's right. Just show me the light and tell me.